0: Peace, y'all. You're listening to The Wrecking Crew, 91.1 WRIK Atlanta. It's a Sunday special. And this Sunday is particularly special.
1: Wow.
0: Prince's Born Day, people.
1: 1-2.
0: It's the salute.
1: We got to run this back. Run
0: what
1: it
0: you
1: back.
0: Been waiting for. Woo! Last
1: all right,
0: hour,
1: all right,
0: you just
1: all right.
0: Had a warm up. You just had a warm up, but the man is in the building, DJ JC, y'all. What's up, Jay?
1: What up? What up? What up? What up?
0: Yeah, man. We taking this until mad late. They don't even understand.
1: Mad late. You guys have no idea what you're
0: no
1: in for.
0: No idea what you're in for. Tell a friend right. Or two or three. Repost something.
1: My guy would have turned 68 today.
0: 68, feel me?
1: Man.
0: Can you imagine? I can't even imagine.
1: Listen.
0: But what's coming from the vault now, I can't even imagine.
1: You know, I got the new joint that just dropped.
0: Right. Yeah.
1: So, you know, we'll hear it.
0: Yep. Absolutely. Absolutely.
1: You know, we've got a multitude of goodies in store. You know, if you've been listening since 7 p.m., you already know Randall has already laced you with an hour of gems that you just won't hear on the radio.
0: Anywhere.
1: Until we do it.
0: Word.
1: You understand?
0: That's why we're here. You know what
1: yes.
0: I'm saying? For those of y'all who missed the celebration last night, you know what I'm saying, and big strong props and shout, you know what I'm saying, to everybody at Rocksteady, you know what I'm saying, Jacob and the whole crew, Legacy, Precise, everybody, you know what I'm saying. That was really just a taste.
1: Yeah, it was just that was really just a taste. People. You know,
0: yeah.
1: We'll do it again.
0: Yeah, we'll do it again.
1: You know,
0: no doubt. Well, no doubt.
1: You know, had a couple of hiccups, but you know. Overall,
0: there
1: great time.
0: Always is technology, bro.
1: Great time.
0: Yeah. Listen, this is the eclectic choice for music in Atlanta, and we about to get in it. Prince.
1: Deep.
0: Sunday
1: deep,
0: special.
1: Deep.
0: DJ JC.
1: Deep cuts.
0: Right.
1: Album cuts. B-sides. The hits.
0: We already gave you some reggae. We already gave you some acoustic. You know what I'm saying? Stay tuned long enough. You hear some classical. You hear some opera. You hear some
1: the hits.
0: You hear some country.
1: The B-sides.
0: You know, yo, my man could do anything. Played 20-something instruments.
1: Yes.
0: You know.
1: Multi-instrumentalist.
0: Had a band really because he couldn't do without a band because he had to be with people.
1: Yes.
0: You know what I'm saying?
1: Because like, he had to.
0: Had to.
1: You know.
0: Oh, man. Yo, did you check that live album that came out last year? Like, just him in Minneapolis? It's crazy.
1: No.
0: That's
1: I
0: crazy. I'm going to have to play some of that at the end of the night. He's
1: okay.
0: Got, yeah, it's crazy.
1: Looking forward to it.
0: Yeah.
1: You know, matter of fact, I have a live album with me.
0: Oh, word.
1: Yeah, hold on. Let me grab
0: one
1: it.
0: One that's not quick. Released? Like one of those? Like a bootleg
1: no,
0: joint?
1: No, it was in the 1999
0: Oh, part
1: suit.
0: Of the box set.
1: Yeah.
0: Yeah, that's yeah. Crazy right there. Yeah.
1: It was in Detroit, as a matter of fact.
0: Right. It was. Yeah, y'all. We taking this until late. You know what I'm saying? Mr. Non-Request JC. You know what I'm saying? Might take a few. So feel free to call us, 404-894-2468 as we go through. And you can also hit us on the DM, Wrecking Crew All-Stars 89, you know, on IG. That's Wrecking Crew All-Stars 89.
1: Yeah.
0: You know, a little bit later, we'll be up on YouTube. And you can Google Wrecking Crew All-Stars on YouTube. Or you can go and do, I know, man. Or you can go and, I think it's Wrecking Crew All-Stars 1682, if you just want to spell it all the way through. But we'll have the live action with Jay up there in a hot minute. And man, shout out to the WRK staff too, you know what I'm saying, for setting
1: Thank
0: us up
1: you.
0: With this. Actually, management, new and old, you know what I'm saying, for helping us, you know, set up this surprise Sunday special takeover.
1: Yes.
0: Shout out to Stonehenge, who did the takeover yesterday.
1: Yes.
0: So right. It's a takeover weekend, you know what I'm saying?
1: Word
0: up.
1: How long did they do? 26 hours?
0: I don't know if they did the full 26, but I know they're celebrating like 26 years.
1: Oh, okay.
0: Yeah,
1: all right. Yeah. Shout out to Stonehenge.
0: Right.
1: For real.
0: Right.
1: Also, let me give a shout out to Mojo. The
0: All
1: electrifying
0: right.
1: Mojo.
0: All
1: right. Right.
0: This is from the D.
1: From the D.
0: Yep.
1: If you're a Detroit native like I am, you know about the electrifying Mojo. Number one Prince fan. You know, he was the guy that introduced Prince to Detroit.
0: Word.
1: And, you know, Mojo was one of, you know, you could take your hand and you still have fingers left of people that, that Prince actually trusted enough to do radio interviews with.
0: Okay, okay.
1: Mojo was that guy.
0: Yeah.
1: Right? So, you know, Electrifying Mojo was one of my radio heroes. So I just wanted to shout him out.
0: Word. That's it, man. And just, you know what I'm saying? Like, y'all really don't know what you're in store for.
1: You have no idea. Again, you know, deep cuts, B-sides, you know, your favorite album cuts, the hits, the anthems, the slow jams, you know. And
0: Jay
1: a few,
0: gonna make y'all cry.
1: And
0: a few
1: exclusives.
0: And, of course, you know what I'm saying, your... You know what I'm saying? Patented blends,
1: exactly.
0: Edits, remixes,
1: yes,
0: mashups,
1: yes,
0: stems, and more stems.
1: You ready?
0: I'm ready, bro.
1: All right,
0: let's go.
1: All right, as soon as this,
0: yeah.
1: We need to run this beat one more time. Last time, I promise.
0: Word again, WRK Atlanta 91.1, and replays. You know what I'm saying? We'll be available on the website every half an hour after they complete. 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WRK.org/shows/Sunday special. You know what I'm saying? It's all there. So we're giving you the key. All right? It's your man Ran. Shout out to Juanito. You know what I'm saying? Wrecking crew up in here. Shout out to my man Dank from 5446. Always, you know, good luck. You know what I'm saying? Henry and Mox always on the check-in on the engineering side. Let's go, Jay. It's a Wrecking Crew. It's a Prince Sunday special. Let's go.

0: This is excellent. Cool. This is so cool. Tell me who in this house know about Sweet Heaven.
1: We do.
0: Fishtail. I said, really?
1: Really?
0: If you know about love, say yeah.

comers, slam all comers.

Dang!

0: It's the Prince Sunday special going into ultra late. Your man Ramo Juanito in the building. Shout out and salute to the purple one, genius Prince Rogers Nelson on his born. You know, we just got to go and go and go. And it's going until we don't know when. Till we get tired.
1: Till we get tired.
0: You know what I'm saying? So, it's for you, Atlanta. It's for all the Prince fans out there. Tell a friend. You know what I'm saying? This is on a surprise tip. You know? And we just appreciate y'all appreciating us. You know? Listen. The trick is to check it out on YouTube. That's now fully up. You'll be able to see all the action with my man JC. You know? Turntablism expert himself. And you'll be able to check it out at Wrecking Crew All Stars on YouTube / 1682. That's Wrecking Crew All Stars 1682. Or just Google Wrecking Crew All Stars, all spelled together on YouTube, and it'll come up and you'll be able to see the live feed, you know. And you're going to need to check it out tonight because all this copywritten stuff is going to be coming back down. But we'll find ways to put it up. It's also going to be available at WREK.org. You know what I'm saying? Starting with the Sunday special, if you look at the schedule, you'll be able to replay it all the way through. And that'll be it for 2 weeks. You know what I'm saying? If you didn't catch the beginning when your man was on. You know what I'm saying? JC got on at 8. And like I said, it's going to be great because we're going to be here until, I don't know, when we get tired. And my man has got crates and crates and crates. All right? Appreciate y'all. Again, it's the Prince Sunday special. Wrecking Crew bringing it to you right here. WRK Atlanta. Word.

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Christmas.

If y'all ain't losing your minds at home, I can't help you. You're listening to The Wrecking Crew, 91.1 WREK, Atlanta. It's the Prince Sunday Special. DJ JC in the mix, your man Ramo, Juanito. Shout out to our partners, Wally Sparks and Brett Eclectic, you know what I'm saying? Did this with us last year and got down with us. You know what I'm saying? Tonight, it's all JC and just a little of me. You know what I'm saying? We taking this until crazy late. So, stay with us. YouTube right now live. Wrecking Crew All-Stars 1682, or just Google up Wrecking Crew All-Stars on YouTube. It'll come up. 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Peace.

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I bust raps like D-boys bust gas. 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

Takeover. 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DJ JC on the wheels, your man Ramo, Weekend Wrecking Crew in the building, Juanito, ATL Bell. 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

0: and kick some of y'all didn't had it right. 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
1: Artie.
0: I said, artist. 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
1: How's he doing?
0: Artist. 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
2: Hey, shit. 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

0: It's the Prince Birthday Takeover Sunday Special. Wrecking Crew, DJ James,
1: taking the scene.
0: And the purple one.
1: Yeah.

Yeah.

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That's why we salute him. Man was a genius. And you got a couple super fans in the house right along with you. We ain't done. Just letting JC take a little break playing some jams that often get ignored. Like this one. He has albums of so many different flavors, songs from so many different genres. And the vault just recently got opened. Feel me? So there's a lot more to come. And we're glad you're here with us to enjoy it. You're listening to The Wrecking Crew, 91.1 WRK Atlanta. It's the Prince Takeover. The Sunday special. Ramo, Juanito, DJ JC. You usually hear us on Thursday nights doing the Technique Show, the longest running hip-hop slot in the A, or anywhere in the Southeast, as far as we can figure, going back to 1986. And we're just glad to be in here with you to share the purple one, Prince Rogers Nelson.

forever, and that's a mighty long time. But I'm here to tell you, there's something else. The afterworld. A world of never-ending happiness. 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

Tennessee, Tennessee, Tennessee, Tennessee, Tennessee, Tennessee, Tennessee, Tennessee, Tennessee, Tennessee, Tennessee, Tennessee, Tennessee, Tennessee, Tennessee, Tennessee, Tennessee, Tennessee, Tennessee, Tennessee, Tennessee, Tennessee, Tennessee, Tennessee, Tennessee, Tennessee, Tennessee, Tennessee, Tennessee, Tennessee, Tennessee, Tennessee, Tennessee, Tennessee, Tennessee, Tennessee, Tennessee, Tennessee, Tennessee, Tennessee, Tennessee, Tennessee, Tennessee, Tennessee, Tennessee, Tennessee, Tennessee, Tennessee, Tennessee, Tennessee, Tennessee, Tennessee, Tennessee, Tennessee, Tennessee, Tennessee, Tennessee, Tennessee, Tennessee, Tennessee, Tennessee, Tennessee, Tennessee,

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1: 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Are your eardrums open for christening?

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You're listening to The Wrecking Crew, 91.1 WIK Atlanta. It's the Prince Takeover, Ram Mo. From the Technique Show, my man DJ JC in the mix. Yeah, yeah, yeah. WIK Atlanta. Only place you hear stuff like this. It's the Sunday special. It started at 7 o'clock and we ain't stopping. Still rocking. Tell a friend, tell a friend, tell a friend. Prince Takeover, y'all. Let's go.

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1: Ain't nothing like a fresh pair of baggies.
0: Now I know.

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What time is it?

It's the Prince Takeover, WRK Atlanta. Rick and Crew bringing it to you. My man DJ JC on the ones and twos. Ram Mo on the microphone. A little bit on the decks here and there. Not really, but kind of. I'll throw a few more on before we get off. But it ain't over. I don't think we even close. Word. Keep it locked right here. This is In Your Ear, the Prince Takeover. It's a Sunday special on Monday. Happy born to the purple one, Prince Rogers Nelson. A day after, as we keep rocking.

0: Hey, hey, still going strong. 3 a.m. Ray and Mo, DJ JC, Breaking Crew bringing it to you. Sunday special continues on. The greatest Prince tribute ever.
1: Ever.
0: Ever. Ever, ever.
1: Ever, ever.

0: wanna do is wrong. Get up.
1: 23 positions in a one night stand.
0: Get up.
1: I'll only call you after you just say I can.
0: Get up.
2: Let a woman be a woman and a man be a man.
0: Get up.
1: If you want to, baby, here I am.

0: God, I didn't hear me. Artist. Family long. Artist. Somebody didn't hear me.
1: JC is absolutely insane.
2: Are you listening? Are you in?

Somebody didn't hear me. Oh, this. Somebody didn't hear me. Oh, this. Somebody didn't hear me.

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We got a heck of a little echo there. Hang on.

0: that quick rub? You liked that, didn't you? Nah, you did, you did.
1: One time. You're listening to The Wrecking Crew, 91.1 WRK Atlanta, and The Prince, Sunday into Monday, Takeover Special. It's your man, Rand, JC. I can get you a mic, bro. Got to do that. You know what I'm saying? You got to do that for show and for the show. We appreciate y'all checking us out. You know what I'm saying? If you're on the night shift or you just stayed up too late and skipped work, whatever it might be, we know you don't have us on tape. Because they don't exist.
2: Yeah.
1: Maybe you got creative. Maybe you listen to us on the...
2: Let me hear these horns one more time.
1: On the internets. There you go. But yeah, man. The greatest Prince tribute ever.
2: Ever.
1: Is soon coming to a conclusion. We're going to play some joints while we clean up.
2: Yeah.
1: You know what I'm saying? I'm going to throw some stuff on. Jay, appreciate you, man.
2: Hey, man. I had a blast.
1: Yeah.
2: I had an absolute blast, bro.
1: What was the one that you said you just did, the remix you just came up with yesterday to go blend with the bass line? The jazz bass line? What was that? That's
2: if
1: crazy.
2: I Was Your Girlfriend.
1: There you go. That was it.
2: Shout out to Trillville.
1: Woo.
2: Decatur.
1: That was crazy how they came across, bro.
2: Yeah.
1: Yeah. Word. Crazy. I don't know where the echo's coming from, but we'll stick with it. You know, man. Where can they find JC these days? Where can they go check you out, man?
2: Man, first off, my eargasms party is coming back.
1: How about
2: this
1: that?
2: This Friday.
1: How about that?
2: This Friday night.
1: All right.
2: The spot called Continent.
1: Okay.
2: Yeah, it's going to be a thing, you know.
1: And how can they find out?
2: 7 till about 11.
1: Okay. Go, go.
2: Playing a variety of flavors.
1: All right.
2: You know, not just 80s.
1: Right.
2: Not just 90s.
1: Right.
2: You know, but I'm going to be in my full musical versatility bag.
1: And where can they find out more information on all your
2: More information.
1: On
2: make
1: your
2: sure
1: joints.
2: You are following me on Instagram. Instagram.com DJJC313.
1: Right.
2: We'll have a post at some point tomorrow, or excuse me, later today.
1: And Jay, we do some things together. You can also find those on Wrecking Crew All Stars 89.
2: Absolutely.
1: Techniques Radio and all the good stuff. You know what I'm saying? We go back just a bit.
2: Just a bit.
1: Just a bit.
2: Just a tad.
1: Right. Smidge.
2: Some horns for as long as we go back.
1: That's right. Exactly. In fact, these horns bring us together in an interesting way. When you think about it, because I handed you a copy of this at 88.
2: Absolutely.
1: Once upon a day.
2: Yes.
1: That's crazy.
2: Yes.
1: That's
2: 88.5.
1: That's right.
2: Georgia State.
1: Right.
2: You know, it's where I cut my teeth in this radio thing.
1: Back when we were playing DJ tapes and you were giving us tapes.
2: Yeah, yeah.
1: Playing tapes from
2: used to make the tapes.
1: Smurf and JC and Dose and
2: used to make the tapes in the Edward J shop on Candler Road.
1: Right.
2: Put them in the mailbox.
1: Right.
2: And mailed them.
1: Mail and radio was the internet, bro.
2: You young whippersnappers have
1: right.
2: no idea.
1: Right. I barely have any idea. You feel me? Yeah. But yeah, man, you'll be able to check this if you're actually listening right now at 4 a.m. here at WRK Atlanta. You will be able to check this.
2: I'm going
1: to
2: make sure you know about it.
1: On WRK.org, starting with the Sunday special. Yes, indeed.
2: Ever.
1: Yes, you start with the Sunday special at 7 o'clock this Sunday, and you can just keep it rolling for, about, what did we do, 9 hours?
2: Yeah, we did 9 hours.
1: We did 9 hours. We might get another one in. We'll see what happens with them while we clean up. Because I'm in slow mode, bro. Word. Shout out to Christy and Sernette on the support.
2: Yes.
1: Once again.
2: Sernette.
1: Right, once
2: love
1: again.
2: You, love you.
1: Word. Once again.
2: What up, Christy?
1: Yeah, once again, Juanito.
2: Juanito.
1: Dank.
2: Yes.
1: Mox and Henry Mox. On the engineering side.
2: The whole crew.
1: Word.
2: WREK 91.1.
1: Right. Keep the station running at all times, regardless of, you know what I'm saying, what plugs are not plugging. What wires are not wired.
2: Right, right.
1: We get it right. You know what I'm saying? Man, I felt like we had a lot to say when we started the show, but I don't got much now.
2: Hey, man.
1: Shout out to Applejack.
2: Yes, my brother Applejack.
1: Shout out to Kemet and Salah, other Prince, you know what I'm saying, Star Wars, keeping the spirit alive at all times.
2: Word, word.
1: Yeah.
2: Shout out to everybody that came out to Rocksteady last night.
1: Right. Shout out to the whole Wrecking Crew family.
2: Wrecking Crew All-Stars.
1: Word up.
2: Weekend Wrecking Crew.
1: Word up.
2: All-Star Business.
1: Indeed. So orgasmic.
2: It's so orgasmic. Word to Fonticolo.
1: Right. All right. Well, I guess without further ado, we're going to let it play through and we're going to throw in a few more joints.
2: All right. We've got about a minute and 50 left on this on this flip right here.
1: I got you.
2: All right.
1: Thanks for listening, y'all.
2: Appreciate you.
1: Yep. Back this to regular programming in 30, 60 minutes. I don't know. Whatever.
2: This has been the annual Prince Takeover.
1: That's right.
2: All right.
1: That's right.
2: You'll never hear
1: anything
2: Prince
1: like
2: this
1: anywhere
2: on Atlanta radio ever.
1: Ever
2: in your life.
1: Ever. Peace. And since Jay promised you Stone, the latest Prince joint from the vaults, we're going to hit you with that first. Peace.

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as we did last year with our Prince takeover, ending with a little something from the jazz album he did. Actually received fairly terrible criticism when it came out. As you can see, it's very dope. All the songs are like 14 minutes long. North, south, east, west kind of theme. Last year we played south. This year we played north. Appreciate y'all for listening. Salute to Prince Rogers Nelson. Hopefully the annual birthday tradition will continue. Shemaine Rand. Thanks again to JC and everybody we thanked earlier for contributing, particularly the staff. And particularly strong shout out tonight to my man Henry. That's peace until we see you next time on Techniques. Have a great night or great morning.

Do you do

Checkpoint!

Mr. Mr. Mr. Mr. Mr. Mr. Mr. Mr. Mr. Mr. Mr. Mr. Mr. Mr. Mr. Mr. Mr. Mr. Mr. Mr. Mr. Mr. Mr. Mr. Mr. Mr. Mr. Mr. Mr. Mr. Mr. Mr. Mr. Mr. Mr. Mr. Mr. Mr. Mr. Mr. Mr. Mr. Mr. Mr. Mr. Mr. Mr. Mr. Mr. Mr. Mr. Mr. Mr. Mr. Mr. Mr. Mr. Mr. Mr. Mr. Mr. Mr. Mr. Mr. Mr. Mr. Mr. Mr. Mr. Mr. Mr. Mr. Mr. Mr. Mr. Mr. Mr. Mr. Mr. Mr. Mr. Mr. Mr. Mr. Mr. Mr. Mr. Mr. Mr. Mr. Mr. Mr. Mr. Mr. M

0: Du Zaytoute's Characteristics, Op. 2, No. 5 in C-sharp minor, Viorgus Goose, Tempo Gusto, by Adolf Henselt, performed by Esther Boudiardo, from the album titled Henselt Piano Works.
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0: What you just heard was Alexander Scriabin's Etude in F-sharp Major, Opus 42, Number 4, performed by Garrick Olson.
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0: That was Christ My Lord by Yekutime Kochlamashvili. 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

From the album Intermediate Masterworks for Marimba, 24 New Concert Pieces, that was Thomas Barrett doing the Robert Aldridge-composed piece entitled The Zebra.

0: From the album Io, that was Margaret Lancaster performing Daughter of the Piker, composed by Larry Polansky.
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You just heard Novara for two violins and piano, Opus 33, by Pablo de Sarasate, performed by David and Igor Oistrakh, featuring piano by Vladimir Yampolsky.

You just heard the second movement, Adagio Molto, from Antonio Vivaldi's Concerto No. 3 in F, also called L'Ottuno, that was played by the Orpheus Chamber Orchestra.

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0: You just heard Napolitain by Patrick Scheider from his album Piano Solo 2.
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from the album Now Is the Time. That was the Alex Blake Quintet featuring Pharoah Sanders with a solo bass rendition of the Beatles' A Little Help from My Friends.

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0: 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It was by Lightning Bolt off of their album Hyper Magic Mountain.
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1: You just heard Luxman Furs from the album Totem's Flare by Clark.

Just in case you were wondering, that was Message from the Law from the album A Long Way Around to a Shortcut by the Sick Alps here on WREK Atlanta.

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0: from their eponymous album, you've just heard A Place to Bury Strangers with She Dies.
1: Sunshine is always good in the sun, and seaside by the sea. I'm going where it's always 2 to 1, but it seems like it's always never 2 for me. He has 4 and I have none. Well, I hope he goes stuff on a bee. And after that is done, well then we will be we. Fun is fun, be it for he or she or even me. Sometimes I like to wear a medallion. Come over here, sit on my knee. We'll have fun by the ton. I think that is always the key. Beauty that will stun. And that is no fee. And that's no pun. Climb a tree with your handgun. We have we. That's better than none. When it's seaside by the sea. Sunshine in the sun. What will it be? Sunshine in the sun. Seaside by the sea. Always 2 to 1. But it seems like it's never 2 for me. He has 4 and I have none. I just hope and pray that he steps on a bee. And after that is done, we will see what we will see. Fun is always fun. Be it for he or she or me. Sometimes I like to wear a medallion. Come over here and sit on my knee. We will have fun by the time. That is always the plan. Your beauty will always stun. The best thing is that there's no pun. And that is no pun. It's time to climb a tree with your honey bun. We have we. And that is always better than none.
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0: public enemy. 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

0: 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It's right through me, don't
1: you understand? Oh my... Yeah.
2: What's the title?
1: Planet of a Flower.
2: What the heck would they be?
1: Now?
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0: From their album Soul Strike, you just heard Calypso King and the Soul Investigators performing the track Seekaboo.
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said he'd take me away. That we'd work things out, and I didn't want to tell him. But it was then I had to

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We give all the birds a chance. 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

0: I had this illness that really made me powerless over alcohol and that insisted that I got drunk. 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